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Yeah, right, picture that with a Kodak. Or better yet, go to Times Square, take a picture of me with a Kodak. Took my life from negative to positive, I just want y'all to know that. And tonight, let's enjoy life.

checking in for the remix. You know they had that 75 Street Brazil. Well, this year's gonna be called Calle Ocho. Que hola, gata, que hola, omega. And this how we gonna do it. Dale!

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Gangnam Style. Whoop, whoop, whoop, whoop, whoop, whoop, whoop, whoop. Can't touch this. Gangnam Style. Whoop, whoop, whoop, whoop.

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But if we sing them, you got to get out.

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Then to sing forever, by the saving grace.

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But I'm here to encourage you today not to give up. I pronounce a blessing upon your life, upon your family.

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0: I've been looking for.
1: Hello? Yo, I'm in the booth. I'm gonna call you right back. Nah, I just gotta put this one part down. I'm gonna call you back. I'm at the studio, man. Man, quit playing with me, man. No, for real, don't play like that. Are you serious? How you know? Put that on everything. Damn. I'ma call you back.

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To tell you, the woman I love, that I'm having a baby by a woman that I barely even know. I hope you can accept the fact that I'm man enough to tell you this. And hopefully you'll give me another chance.

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Can I count it off? 1, 2, 3.

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Got a pad on your list, got a pad on your lot. Calabasas ain't the move, that's where everybody live. Plus the mountain is hot, you forgot what you got.

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Information Noses Afe Findel Ahmel Fifir WhatsApp.